about the boy. And I know it's stupid to be mad about the boy. I'm so ashamed of it, but must admit

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Someone who was big and strong and

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And for all the times we've cried, I always felt the odds

During the North African campaign, a bunch of soldier boys had been on a long hike, and they arrived in a little town called Casino. The next morning, being Sunday, several of the boys went to church. A sergeant commanded the boys in church, and after the chaplain had read the prayer, the text was taken up next. Those of the boys who had a prayer book took them out, but this one boy had only a deck of cards, and so he spread them out. The sergeant saw the cards and said, "Soldier, put away those cards." After the services were over, the soldier was taken prisoner and brought before the provost marshal. The marshal said, "Sergeant, why have you brought this man here?" "For playing cards in church, sir." "And what have you to say for yourself, son?" "Much, sir," replied the soldier. The marshal said, "I hope so, for if not, I shall punish you more than any man was ever punished." The soldier said, "Sir, I have been on the march for about 6 days. I had neither Bible nor prayer book, but I hope to satisfy you, sir, with the purity of my intentions." And with that, the boy started his story. "You see, sir, when I look at the ace, it reminds me that there is but one God, and the deuce reminds me that the Bible is divided into two parts, the Old and the New Testament. When I see the tray, I think of the Father."

0: the Son and the Holy Ghost. And when I see the four, I think of the four evangelists who preached the gospel. There was Matthew, Mark, Luke, and John. And when I see the five, it reminds me of the five wise virgins who trimmed their lamps. There were 10 of them, 5 were wise and were saved. 5 were foolish and were shut out. When I see the 6, it reminds me that in 6 days God made this great heaven and earth. When I see the 7, it reminds me that on the 7th day God rested from his great work. And when I see the 8, I think of the 8 righteous persons God saved when he destroyed this earth. There was Noah, his wife, their sons, and their wives. And when I see the 9, I think of the lepers our Savior cleansed, and 9 out of the 10 didn't even thank him. When I see the 10, I think of the 10 commandments God handed down to Moses on a table of stone. When I see the king, it reminds me there is but one king of heaven, God Almighty. And when I see the queen, I think of the blessed Virgin Mary, who is queen of heaven. And the jack of knaves is the devil. When I count the number of spots on a deck of cards, I find 365, the number of days in a year. There are 52 cards, the number of weeks in a year. There are 4 suits, the number of weeks in a month. There are 12 picture cards, the number of months in a year. There are 13 tricks, the number of weeks in a quarter. So, you see, sir, my pack of cards serves me as a Bible, an almanac, and a prayer book. And friends, the story is true. I know. I was that soldier.
1: 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And please do tell your friends about us too. More music follows soon.
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2: Showers, possibly thundery throughout the morning in the east and southeast. Rain will edge into the northwest. Sunny spells elsewhere, though, and still hot in the southeast with a high of 31 degrees Celsius.

We get many messages from Boomlight listeners talking about how memories come flooding back after hearing songs we play. There was one who told us they were reminded of a happy time working in a record shop in the late 50s and early 60s. Can you imagine how exciting that must have been at a time when pop music was going through so many changes? 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

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To quote Humphrey Bogart in the 1941 film The Maltese Falcon, "The stuff that dreams are made of." 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
1: Showers possibly thundery throughout the morning in the east and southeast. Rain will edge into the northwest. Sunny spells elsewhere though, and still hot in the southeast with a high of 31 degrees Celsius.

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You can now hear us in many cities on your DAB Plus radio, if you have one. You should be able to find us on DAB Plus if you live in Birmingham, London, Bristol, Leeds, Newcastle, Liverpool, Cardiff, Glasgow, Edinburgh, Manchester, and Poole. And we hope in time we might be in even more towns and cities.

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One morning when the sun didn't shine, I picked up my shovel and I walked to the mine. I loaded 16 ton of number 9 coal, and the star boss said, "Well, bless my soul,

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If the right one don't get you, then the left one

Boom Light. That's us. Thanks for joining us today, and we hope we're playing some of the songs you've listened to over the years, and some records you may have had in your own collection. Our collection, I must say, is pretty large here.

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1: Showers, possibly thundery throughout the morning in the east and southeast. Rain will edge into the northwest. Sunny spells elsewhere though, and still hot in the southeast with a high of 31 degrees Celsius.

This is Boom Light, where it's always lovely to hear from you. Andy has written from Dorset. Hello, Andy. You tell us that the music we play reminds you of your grandmother, who was always playing 50s records when you used to visit her during the summer holidays. Happy days. 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

thank you for joining us. I'm Nick Bailey. Do tell your friends about the station, won't you? As you know, we play many tracks from the 1950s here, and we also play quite a few pieces which are defined as light music, the sort of popular orchestral pieces that would have been played on the earliest of radio stations, like 2LO in London. We hope you find time to

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This is Boom Light. Now, if you have friends who enjoy listening, then may we suggest a gift for them? Something maybe from our range of Boom goodies. I've just been looking at what's on offer for you, and I can see sweatshirts, t-shirts, mugs, pens, umbrellas, hats, and much more. 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Just click on the front page where it says Goodies.

0: This is Boomlight, proud purveyor of music proper to the United Kingdom. 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

No other voice can say the words. My heart must hear to ever sing again. The words you used to whisper low,

Here at Boomlight, we've had several inquiries about our broadcasting times. Well, I'd like to remind you that we're always here, night and day. Not like the days when TV and radio would close down as the day ended. And then, of course, you'd turn off the telly and watch the little white dot fade gradually away. Mind you, we all got some sleep.

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1: Showers, possibly thundery throughout the morning in the east and southeast. Rain will edge into the northwest. Sunny spells elsewhere though, and still hot in the southeast with a high of 31 degrees Celsius.

0: We are proud to play music like that on Boomlight. 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
3: 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Oh, too expensive, is it? 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
1: You swore that you had taught me everything from A to Z, with nary an omission in between. Well, I will tell you what, you obviously forgot. That's how a ruler rules a queen. And what of teaching me by turning me to animal and bird, from beaver to the smallest bobolink?

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And did I not say, Merlin, what if that chap were I? And did he not give counsel and say, what was it now? My mind's a wall. 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

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I don't understand you. But no matter, Merlin told me once, never be too disturbed if you don't understand what a woman is thinking. They don't do it very often.

If music be the food of love, play on. And we shall, here at Boomlight. Incidentally, we have another radio station in our close-knit family. It's simply called Boom Radio. And that one plays a great deal more music from the 60s and 70s than we do here. So you may like to try that one too. 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

0: what love's about. James Moody, you can come on in, man, and you can blow now if you want to.
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1: Turning less hot over the weekend, showers possibly thundery in the east and southeast, especially at first. Sunny spells elsewhere with highs of 31 degrees.

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forever together, all the rest of our lives. It's music like that which makes Boom Light what it is today. Hope you enjoyed it. Boom Light, as we say, the home of beautiful, easy listening and all your 50s favourites.

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1: Turning less hot over the weekend, showers possibly thundery in the east and southeast, especially at first. Sunny spells elsewhere with highs of 31 degrees.
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Everly Brothers, All I Have to Do Is Dream. Well, good morning to you, whether you're fresh from your dreams or perhaps you've been up for ages. Anyway, hello from me, Les Smith. This is Boom Light, your station for beautiful, easy listening and all your 50s favourites on this Saturday, the 27th of June.

Dusty Springfield, Yesterday When I Was Young. And we heard Brooke Benton, Endlessly. Boom Light, it's the 27th today, and it was on this day 333 years ago, that was the year 1693, that women's magazines arrived in the shops. The first of its kind was the Ladies' Mercury, and it had a very different style to the magazines of today, of course, but it did have something that they do still have. It had a problem page, although back then it was known as the question and answer column.

Cherry Street with Herb Alpert here on Boomlight. I'm guessing the inspiration there is the famous Cherry Street in Manhattan, New York. But I might be wrong, there are many Cherry Streets around the world. There's no mistaking the inspiration behind this next song, though. It's a painting in a very famous art gallery.

0: We're just starting the weekend the easy, boom-light way with Dionne Warwick, and I say a little prayer. And before that, we're admiring the Mona Lisa with Conway Twitty.
1: Boom Radio High Street History. John Lewis opened his first store on Oxford Street, London, in 1864, a small shop selling drapery and haberdashery. His son transformed the business into John Lewis Partnership. In 1925, the Never Knowingly Undersold slogan was introduced, and the store's been employee-owned since 1929. The business grew rapidly, acquiring Jessop's, Selfridge and Cole Brothers, and Waitrose. High Street History.
2: 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Later this week, expect a refreshing iced coffee, made for picnics with picky bits and nowhere to be until 6. Because whatever the weather, with a Costa iced coffee made with heart in hand, the summer moments we love last. 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

Petula Clark, My Friend the Sea, and Billy Eckstein sang Everything I Have Is Yours. Well, being Saturday, Susie Sharp will be along at 9 here on Boomlight, and something she mentioned a couple of weeks ago caught my attention. She mentioned that tea is thought to be going out of fashion with younger generations, which I know is something that they've worried about before. In the 60s even, the British Tea Council did a big advertising campaign with the slogan, "Join the Tea Set," which you might remember. The worry then was that younger people were preferring coffee. Nowadays, though, as Susie pointed out, it isn't coffee, it's health drinks and iced tea and things like that that they prefer. Which you can't argue with, I suppose that's up to the younger generations, but I don't know. I think there'll always be the demand for a good old cup of tea, as does Gilbert O'Sullivan.

0: remembering the voice of Sarah Vaughan here on Boomlight and the broken-hearted melody. And before that, yes, one for you if you're having your first cup of the day, Gilbert O'Sullivan. And where would we be without tea?
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An unusual tune, really, that, isn't it? By Perez Prado and his orchestra, Gualeone. This is Boom Light, the one for beautiful, easy listening and all your 50s favourites. 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She'll be here at 12 with plenty to tell and lots of great songs to enjoy with a nice cooling drink or a cup of tea, perhaps. Take your pick.

0: Saturday morning here on Boomlight with the big song from The Godfather there, Speak Softly Love, sung by Andy Williams. And Ella Fitzgerald tretters to that cheerful little earful.
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Joe Stafford, You Belong to Me. And before that, Al Martino singing Spanish Eyes. It was a sort of a small hit for him when that record first came out in 66, but a huge hit as a re-release in 1973. Good morning. If you've just clicked us on, this is Boom Light, where we remember the great voices like Mario Lanza.

what a voice. The golden voice of Mario Lanza here on Boomlight. Well, the weather, that's something that hasn't been far from any conversation this week, with, of course, record-breaking temperatures in some parts of the country, but pretty hot everywhere, really, which pleases some, but not everyone, I think it's fair to say. I must admit, I'm more for keeping in the shade when it's like it has been, and well, it just amazes me when I see neighbours out cutting hedges and painting fences and lawn mowing. Those things can wait until cooler days, as far as I'm concerned. Anyway, what about today? We're going to have a forecast for you in a couple of minutes after this very cool and peaceful music by Jeff Love and his orchestra. I wish you love.

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1: Turning less hot over the weekend, showers possibly thundery in the east and southeast, especially at first. Sunny spells elsewhere with highs of 31 degrees.
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just slipping away with Cleo Lane. Good morning from me, Les Smith. You're listening to Boom Light, and I hope Saturday finds you well. And if you can stay with us for a while, we've got some musical treats on the way, including a song about a hole in a roof, a bird with pink feathers, and, oh yes, this one, a door painted green.

remembering Ruby Murray and Let Me Go, Lover. And Frankie Vaughan was wondering what was going on behind that green door. This is Boomlight, Saturday the 27th of June today, and I think Stephen Haskell should have a mention. He was the winner of Britain's first ever National Scrabble Championship, and that was held in London on this very day 55 years ago, 1971.

Now there's a country classic by Loretta Lynn, about Loretta Lynn as well. It was roughly based on her own life story, which was made into a film, Coal Miner's Daughter. And before that, we heard one of the gentler hits, probably, of the 60s Liverpool groups, I Think of You by the Merseybeats. This is Boom Light, and do you remember Tommy Edwards? He had a big hit with It's All in the Game, and here's another one of his.

0: American singing group, the Serendipity Singers, and there were nine of them, seven men and two women, singing Don't Let the Rain Come Down, one of those songs we all knew because it was always on the radio. And before that, Tommy Edwards and Love Is All We Need.
1: 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Then you can just ask her to play Boom Light. 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
5: Squishmallow squad, get us underway. Oh, strong header from Maui. Straight to Boyle on the wing. Here comes Gordon. It's a goal!
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Mel Torme singing Pretty Flamingo. And before that, a song written for the film The Poseidon Adventure. Maureen McGovern sang it the morning after. This is Boomlight, where, of course, you can enjoy our 50s chart every Sunday with Paul Robey. And I can tell you that tomorrow he'll be playing us the hits of this week in the year that Wagon Wheel Biscuits first appeared in the shops and Omo Washing Powder was launched. And that was 1954.

0: I think it's set to be another pretty warm day today across the country. So do stay with Boomlight and we'll keep you cool with music like that. Dean Martin there with Under the Bridges of Paris and the New Seekers teaching the world to sing.
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0: Marion Montgomery baking us something nice for breakfast. That's Sweet Gingerbread Man. And Frank Derone we heard there as well. Strawberry Blonde. 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
3: Good morning, it's Mike Wire. Marty Wilde and the Wildcats will perform at the Theatre 7 in Shrewsbury on the 19th of July as part of their A Lifetime in Music tour. After 92 years, Droitwich, a familiar name seen on radio dials across the country, bids a long wave goodbye at Droitwich Spa Heritage Centre this afternoon. 10cc bring their summer tour to Cardiff's new theatre on Tuesday, performing songs from their extensive back catalogue.
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1: Nat King Cole getting his kicks on Route 66, and Astrid Gilberto providing some very nice and cool musical refreshment for us. Who can I turn to? This is Boom Light for beautiful, easy listening and all your 50s favourites, and Barbara Streisand.

the ever versatile Rod Stewart, Taking a Chance on Love. Well, thanks for listening this morning. I'll be back on Monday afternoon at 3, so do join me if you can. As for this morning, Susie Sharp will be along in just a few minutes to keep us company. It's going to be another warm one, I think, today, so probably best not to stray too far from the shade. I won't be anyway. I'm going to leave you with an instrumental, I think, this morning. It's a TV tune from the days when Emmerdale was still Emmerdale Farm. From me, Les Smith, bye for now. Have a good weekend.

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1: Turning less hot over the weekend, showers possibly thundery in the east and southeast, especially at first. Sunny spells elsewhere with highs of 31 degrees.
0: Susie Sharp on Boom Light.

Johnny Mathis, wonderful, wonderful. And is that how we can describe your week? Are you like me thinking it should really be hot, hot, hot? Good morning, it's Susie Sharp here on Boom Light. I do hope you are very well this Saturday morning, the 27th of June. And in fact, this is my last Saturday show this month. My next show will be in July.

Donovan and Catch the Wind. Yes, please. I will have some breeze, some wind any day. Before that, on Boomlight, Connie Francis. And Everyone Needs Someone. Now, Strictly Come Dancing, we're some way off from the 2026 series happening in the autumn, but already we know some of the contestants taking part this year. Chris Appleton, the celebrity hairstylist. Now, he has 4 million followers on Instagram. I hadn't heard of him before, but I did do a little bit of sort of research. And yeah, he's got some very, very big celebrity clients. Delta Goodrum, she was in the Australian soap Neighbours and also has had 9 number one singles in Australia. Dani Dyer will also be taking part. She is a broadcaster and author and the daughter of Dani Dyer, who is currently starring in Rivals, which I have been absolutely loving that second series. She was also Lacey Turner in EastEnders. Plus, of course, this year we have 3 new hosts, Josh Widdicombe, Emma Willis, and Johannes Radebe. Very, very exciting.

Donald Pierce, who came from the Welsh mining town of Amanford, and he became popular on the BBC Light programme from 1947. And there he was with Powder Your Face with Sunshine, and before that, Alma Cogan and Little Things Mean a Lot. It's Boom Light. It's Susie Sharp with you through until 12 o'clock this Saturday morning. And I have to say, have you had a really challenging week this week? You've probably drunk more water than you've ever drunk in your life, which is certainly what I have done this week. And you're probably feeling quite relieved that the temperature has come down a tad today. I have to say, I really, really am. Much as I love the warmth, I'm so happy that it is a bit cooler today.

0: So many songs about the weather this morning. Ella Fitzgerald and Count Basie on the sunny side of the street.
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Pearl Bailey and Call Me Irresponsible, Galway Bay from Bing Crosby before that. And just after the show last Saturday, I jumped on a plane and headed to Spain for a couple of days to stay with a very old friend of mine. I've known her since I was 8. And another friend was there who I went to school with when I was 9. And then they both went to secondary school together and became good friends there. I was at a different school. But as adults, we have remained friends. So we had a bit of a girls' weekend and it was absolutely joyous. We did not stop talking for the entire time. And my friend's husband, I think, could not believe that there was never a lull in the conversation. And we were very fortunate because she has a pool in her garden. So despite the fact it was very warm, we could just have a little dip when we were overheated. Then I got back to the UK and, of course, the weather was even hotter, but no pool, no pool and no air conditioning in the bedroom. It really wasn't the same.

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5: Until the 13th of July from 11 a.m. Meal includes carbonated drink, side, and one collectible allocated randomly. While stocks last, drink upgrade fees are

Tom Jones and I Who Have Nothing on Boomlight. And just a reminder that Malcolm Prince, Paul O'Grady's erstwhile producer, will be bringing an hour of the finest music from stage and screen. There'll be iconic showstoppers, majestic overtures and fabulous finales. And that is happening this afternoon at 5 o'clock. Don't miss it.

0: Anita O'Day, absolutely love her voice. We'll be together again. And before that, Clint Eastwood, Don't Fence Me In, from his 1962 album, Sing's Cowboy Favourite.
1: Do it for your wife, who told you to pick up bread, but instead you picked up Fred, your grandson, again. 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If you don't do it for you, do it for your wife and little Freddy.
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One of my favourite bands when I was a youth, Dr. Hook, and years from now. And taking us through to 10 o'clock this Saturday morning on Boomlight, here are the Fleetwoods, and Come Softly to Me.

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1: Possible showers and thunderstorms in the east and southeast, rain slowly edging into Northern Ireland and Western Scotland later. Sunny spells elsewhere with temperatures easing, highs of 31 degrees.
0: Susie Sharp on Boom Light.

Nancy Wilson, Call Me on Boom Light. And I have to say, you can't call me, but you can get in touch via email if you wish. And the all-important address is susie@boomradio.co.uk. And coming up this hour, we have some wonderful music lined up for you, including Matt Munro, Dinah Washington. We have Ned Miller. And coming up now, here's Guy Mitchell singing the blues.

Jane Morgan and A Taste of Honey on Boomlight. And it will be very, very sweet when England get through to the next round of the World Cup when they play Panama this evening. The kickoff is at 10 o'clock and we know Panama are already out of the tournament. And the last time the two teams met was at the 2018 World Cup when they beat Panama, when England beat Panama 6-1. So let's see what the game's going to be like tonight. I'm very much looking forward to it and I will be staying up, definitely. Round.

0: tits.
1: One more time, bro.
2: Unsurprisingly, a massive hit for Dinah Washington and Brooke Benton. Baby, You've Got What It Takes. And later versions of that, Jerry Lee Lewis recorded it with his sister in 1965. The Supremes and the Four Tops recorded it as part of their collaboration on the 1970s album The Magnificent Seven. Also Van Morrison and Linda Gale Lewis, who recorded again in the year 2000, and Michael Bublé, he recorded it featuring Sharon Jones and the Dap Kings for his 2009 album, Crazy Love, and that was a fantastic album all over.

0: Enoch Light and the Light Brigade with Brazil. And Enoch Light was actually an American classically trained violinist, and then he became the band leader and producer.
1: Hello, this is Claire Teal. Music is the very best thing for whatever ails you. It's certainly been my life, both as a listener and a performer. From as far back as I can remember, I've been studying the lives and artistry of singers, musicians, songwriters and arrangers of the jazz, swing and big band tradition. 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
7: On game day, it has to be your lucky pants. And look, works every time. Not that you noticed. You're lost in another winning moment. Rich, thick ketchup oozing onto a juicy burger. Back of the net. Because when it comes to the taste you love, it has to be Heinz.

Don Gibson, a legend in my time. And talking of legends, let's talk about Lewis Hamilton. In fact, let's talk about his father, because his father, and if you are into classic cars, this is for you. His father is going to be selling 27 classic cars on the 25th of July, and that's going to take place at the British Racing Drivers Club's Classic Weekend happening at Silverstone. And the cars are estimated from £22,000 for a 1964 Triumph Spitfire 4 Mark 1 to, wait for this, a over half a million pound car. It's a 1994 Jaguar XJ220. I'm not big on cars and I won't be there, but if you love them, oh my goodness, you will be in absolute heaven.

0: Ain't Misbehaving, Johnny Ray and Helen Reddy. Before that, I Am Woman.
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Sheila Southern and White Wedding. And if you are heading off to a wedding today in whatever capacity, perhaps you are the bride or the groom or the mother or father of the bride or groom, whether it's a family wedding or a friend who's getting married, have a wonderful day. And I'm very pleased it's a little bit cooler than it was yesterday.

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8: Good morning, it's Mike Wire. Marty Wilde and the Wildcats will perform at the Theatre 7 in Shrewsbury on the 19th of July as part of their A Lifetime in Music tour. 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

there, Yvonne, and Eternally. And talking about Eternally Young, I saw some photographs of Debbie Harry the other day at 80, and she looked amazing. She was at the premiere of Supergirl. And also there was Chris Stein, who was her ex-partner and fellow Blondie member. But Debbie Harry, she's now 80. Oh, my goodness.

Anisha Kerr, singers, and What the World Needs Now. So many things that the world does need now, and so many things that the world doesn't. And taking us through to 11 this morning, a song that has sold a million copies and reached number 6 in the UK in 1956. It's Don Robertson and The Happy Whistler.

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1: Possible showers and thunderstorms in the east and southeast. Rain slowly edging into Northern Ireland and Western Scotland later. Sunny spells elsewhere with temperatures easing, highs of 31 degrees.
0: Susie Sharp on Boom Light.

Released in 1964, Steve Lawrence and Bewitched on Boomlight, the home of beautiful easy listening and all of your 50s favourites. It's Susie Sharp with you this Saturday morning through until 12, and coming up this hour, some Mama Cass, some Joe Stafford, some Paul McCartney, and here, I Should Care, it's Julie London. Bye.

The Mills Brothers with Yellow Bird on Boomlight. And taking a look at the front covers of the newspapers this morning, lots of political coverage, obviously. Plus in The Guardian, there's a warning about the long-term negative health impacts from screen time for young children. There's some World Cup fever for The Mirror and The Daily Star. And also talking, is it too hot for tennis with Wimbledon, of course, starting again next week?

The one and only Mama Cass, east of the sun and west of the moon. And with Wimbledon starting next week, I was lucky enough this week to be invited to watch the tennis at a place called Hurlingham. And I was also very fortunate because one of the games was the world number one, Jannik Sinner, versus the British number one, Cameron Norrie. And so it's very exciting to watch that. However, obviously, it was a very, very hot day and we were all sitting we were in the East Stand. So as the sun was overhead and the tennis started at 2:30, then the sun just watched us all afternoon. And I'm not afraid to say we were all sweating buckets. Let's be honest about it.

0: 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And before that, Andy Williams, Can't Get Used to Losing You.
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It's Only a Paper Moon, Paul McCartney on Boom Light. And I wanted to say happy birthday to you if you're celebrating your birthday today. Whatever you get up to, I hope you have a lovely one. And you share your birthday with Vera Wang, the American fashion designer. She is 77 today. Also having a birthday today, the all-round musical theatre genius, Michael Ball. He is 64 today. Joe Frost, who we remember as the TV super nanny, she is 56 today as well. And still to come this hour on Boomlight, music from Burl Ives, Shirley Bassey, and here is The Summer of My Life. It's Simon May.

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0: Victor Sylvester and his ballroom orchestra, and you're dancing on my heart. And I've had an email in from a regular emailer, Tony, who lives in Aylesbury, and he always says, Tony, you always say such lovely things about the show. Thank you. And you have put in a request, which I promise we will play on Boomlight on the show next Saturday. So let's say patience is a virtue. We'll look forward to it next week. But thanks for writing in again. And still to come this hour, we have some music from Louis Armstrong, ABBA, and Joni James.
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Louis Armstrong, and we have all the time in the world. And coming up now, one of our all-time favourites, it's ABBA and Fernando.

ABBA and Fernando, and also their 1976 Dancing Queen song has been voted the greatest ever floor filler in a disco, which I completely agree with. And that's it from me, Susie Sharp, this week. I'll be back with you next Saturday at 9. Thank you so much for listening. Jenny Hanley coming up straight after 12.

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1: Possible showers and thunderstorms in the east and southeast. Rain slowly edging into Northern Ireland and Western Scotland later. Sunny spells elsewhere with temperatures easing, highs of 31 degrees.
0: Jenny Hanley on Boom Light.
2: Grey skies are

It's gone 12 o'clock this Saturday afternoon. This is Boom Light. I'm Jenny Hanley, in a positive mood. I hope you're feeling happy and gay and you like the sunshine. Peggy Lee was having fun there, not playing it coy, might I say, from her album simply called I Like Men. And before her, Dick Van Dyke from the film Bye Bye Birdie, a song that he sang in the film to Janet Leigh, who was playing, well, a lady whose rock star client is being drafted, so she's depressed. Remind you of Elvis's real story? Oh, yes. Now, you may think I've peaked too soon, because this is Paul Anka, and good night, my love. No, stay with me.

Brenda Lee with an Italian song delivered by her when she was only 15. It's said that she was touring Italy and fell in love with the tune, tracked down the writers, got permission to take the tune back to America, find a lyricist and voila, or whatever you say in Italian, a number one single. Sam Cooke wrote his own hits, like this one. It was over a million seller. Darling.

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1: Welcome back to Costa Coffee's Iced Coffee Forecast, here to update you on the week ahead. Today, there'll be unexpected adventures moving in from the east, with high chances of bumping into friends and conversations that go on longer than planned. Later this week, expect a refreshing iced coffee, made for picnics with picky bits and nowhere to be until 6. Because whatever the weather, with a Costa iced coffee made with heart in hand, the summer moments we love last. Costa iced coffee, made for summer.

Dean Martin, and it doesn't matter whether it's a Rivadeci Darling or a Rivadeci Roma. And before him, brother and sister Nino Tempo and April Stevens, just whispering. Now, Olivia Newton-John. Do you know, I watched Grease again. It was on television the other day, and it just reminded me when we at Magpie, the children's television series, were talking about this film and whether we should have guests in and say, you know, it's a good film to go and see in 1978. I said, I don't think so, especially not the song Greased Lightning, which I thought was definitely not a song for children. But Olivia Newton-John was so lovely in it.

0: A number one for Perry Como and a break back into the charts after 10 years away. And before him, Kenny Ball and his Jazz Men. It was originally a sad song, but I mean, Kenny could make anything upbeat. I did for a couple of years Saturday Night at the Mill, and they were the musicians, and they could cheer up any terrible interview, or should I say, terrible guest.
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1: Yes. 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
4: On game day, it has to be your lucky pants. And look, works every time. Not that you noticed. You're lost in another winning moment. Rich, thick ketchup oozing onto a juicy burger. Back of the net. Because when it comes to the taste you love, it has to be Heinz.

0: daughter on the stage, Mrs. Worthington. Don't put your daughter on the stage. The profession is overcrowded and the struggle's pretty tough. And admitting the fact she's burning to act, that isn't quite enough. She has nice hands to give the wretched girl her due, but don't you think her bust is too developed for her age? I repeat, Mrs. Worthington, sweet Mrs. Worthington, don't put your daughter on the stage. Regarding your dear Mrs. Worthington, of Wednesday the 23rd, although your baby may be keen on a stage career, how can I make it clear this is not a good idea for her to hope, dear Mrs. Worthington, is on the face of it absurd. Her personality is not in reality exciting enough, inviting enough for this particular sphere. Don't put your daughter on the stage, Mrs. Worthington. Don't put your daughter on the stage. She's a bit of an ugly duckling, you must honestly confess, and the width of her seat would surely defeat her chances of success. It's a loud voice, and though it's not exactly flat, she'll need a little more than that to earn a living wage. On my knees, Mrs. Worthington, please, Mrs. Worthington, don't put your daughter on the stage. Don't put your daughter on the stage, Mrs. Worthington, don't put your daughter on the stage. Though they said at the School of Acting she was lovely as Peer Gynt, I'm afraid on the whole an ingenue role would emphasize her squint. She's a big girl, and though her teeth are fairly good, she's not the type I ever would be eager to engage. No more buts, Mrs. Worthington. Nuts, Mrs. Worthington. Don't put your daughter on the stage.
1: No, Noel Coward never said that to my mother. It was my brother who wanted to be an actor. And before him, Rosemary Clooney with, well, a nice twist on a song from My Fair Lady. Now, I'm very pleased to say that even more major cities can get Boomlight on DAB Plus now. So if your friends are having trouble, tell them either to try DAB Plus or to tell their device to play Boomlight and add on through TuneIn, which seems to work for me. 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

0: Susie Miller and the Johnston brothers, Alan, Eddie and Denny, who weren't brothers at all.
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2: Good afternoon, it's Mike Wire. In a career spanning 40 years, singer and actor Chris Isaak has performed to sold-out crowds worldwide. Catch him at Theatre Royal Drury Lane on the 5th of July. A celebration of the influential Eurythmics performed by Eurythmics at Axminster Guildhall on August the 28th. James Taylor is currently on his 2026 tour with his all-star band, performing a series of summer concerts, and he'll be at Edinburgh Castle on July the 14th.
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Dinah Shore with a Cole Porter number, and before her Vince Hill. Oh, we used to have old English sheepdogs and we lived close to each other, and on hot summers like this we would clip the dogs except for their fringes, and Vince's wife Annie would make them into scarves or hats for the colder weather. This is Don McLean.

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1: Showers in the east and southeast, rain slowly edging into Northern Ireland and Western Scotland. Sunny spells elsewhere, still hot in the southeast, highs of 31 degrees.
0: Jenny Hanley on Boom Light.

0: Oh, well, we got the right ingredients, so let's proceed. Cheerful dispositions, that's all we need. We need some happy poetry, we need a lot.
1: And then you put them all together, tell me, what have you got?
0: Oh, well, you add a little dreaming of the bright blue tie. Put on your slippers and you light your pipe.

It's gone 1 o'clock this Saturday afternoon. This is Boom Light. I'm Jenny Hanley. And it is a lovely afternoon. I hope it is where you are. That was Bing Crosby and Carol Richards using their imagination for a recipe. And before them, K-Star. I mean, well, how would you have felt if you'd actually caught your parents trying to do a waltz to one of your rock and roll records? I don't know if I'd have made myself known or just quietly disappeared. Now, not a very happy song. This is Vicky Carr with music by Tchaikovsky and a lot of imagination.

Jean Pitney giving in to temptation on a long drive home. 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I think he's decided he's not going to take a chance. He's not going to take a car or a taxi. He's going to walk.

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1: Sammy Davis Jr. And what I found so amazing is that was his one and only number one in all of his career. And it was from Willy Wonka and the Chocolate Factory, so it wasn't even his song, so to speak. Before him, Lita Rosa, bringing Liverpool into the charts. Romance and heartbreak.
2: 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A little orphan girl, a bear from darkest Peru, a school teacher in Siam, or even a game of chess. I mean, it's limitless.
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0: Dionne Warwick giving her all, as always, to the Bacharach and David songs that came her way. And before her, another dramatic cowboy ballad from Frankie Lane. Now, Bronnie Hilton. This is written by the pair, Ted Dix and Miles Rudge, who wrote most of the silly songs for Bernard Cribbins. And this is Bronnie Hilton having, well, rodent problems.
1: A mouse lived in a windmill in old Amsterdam. A windmill with a mouse in, and he

0: The Boston Pops with a famous Gershwin Brothers march from 1927 for the musical called Strike Up the Band.
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First of all, Doris Day, and then there, Al Bowley, making no apologies. But did you see just a short while ago when the King went to Grimsby? Francine Orr made a mammoth faux pas. She accidentally greeted our monarch with, "All right, darling," and quickly apologised before the King put her at ease and said, "No, that's OK. I like being called darling." Well, I embarrassed myself. What, not in front of Her Majesty the Queen and Prince Philip, but, well, we were doing Magpie, the biggest children's party in the world, in Hyde Park, and I was in the children's tent waiting for the cameras to come back to me when I heard a sneeze behind me. So I took a tissue out of my pocket, shoved it behind me, and there was this bass laugh followed by, "Well, that's never happened before." And I turned around and I was trying to stuff a tissue into Her Majesty the Queen's hand. Took me a long time to get over that. Neil Sedaka now, actually, well, telling us that it's not so good being successful in business as it is being successful in love.

0: Frank Levine and his orchestra with Image.
1: 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That's the fourth time this month. You can wave his future career goodbye. If you don't do it for you, do it for your wife and little Freddy.
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3: 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National Highways.

Patsy Cline, preceded by Tony Martin. I'm Jenny Hanley. I'd like to make way for Charles Nove shortly. And I shall be back tomorrow, 12 till 2. I'm going to leave you with a Barry Manilow song. 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
1: Showers in the east and southeast, rain slowly edging into Northern Ireland and Western Scotland. Sunny spells elsewhere, still hot in the southeast, highs of 31 degrees.
0: 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Boom Light.

Stars came from Petula Clark with All My Heart, and Matt Monro before her, My Kind of Girl. Thank you, Jenny Hanley. She can wander off and enjoy the rest of her Saturday. It's my turn now. Charles Nove checking in for our next hour or two, or actually three, of fine music together. For as much time as you can spare your ears, you are very welcome. Are you by any chance feeling groovy?

well-travelled song, that. Of course, a big hit for Engelbert Humperdinck. But Debbie Reynolds with that version of Am I That Easy to Forget? And before Debbie Reynolds, it was Simon and Garfunkel, the 59th Street Bridge song, otherwise known as Feeling Groovy, complete with the line that says, Hello, lamppost. Yeah, I think it's probably the heat to blame. It's been very hot recently, so if you find yourself talking to the lampposts, well, nobody will think ill of you.

Talk about ending up talking to the lampposts. It's got worse now. We're saying bibbidi-bobbidi-boo. That was Verna Felton. Before her, it was Aka Bilk and Buona Sera. Verna Felton, you may or may not recall, did quite a bit of character voicing for Disney animations back in golden days of cartoons. She was the fairy godmother's voice in

0: four hits, but the one that you're thinking of was number one in 27 different countries. Anyway, what were you doing?
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This is Boom Light, and now, packing up and heading for the airport, John Denver.

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10: Charles knows.

Samara Joy, everything happens to me. Yes, as Sybil Fawlty would probably have said, I know. Before Samara Joy, it was Johnny Mathis on A Clear Day. This is Boom Light. It'll be vintage charts in this hour tomorrow, 2 o'clock on a Sunday's Boom Light Vintage Chart Time, 1954. The featured year, Paul Ruby, will take you back to this week in 1954. Tomorrow afternoon from 2. Now, this is Ricky Nelson.

0: Hoodsmon, yes, as Patrick Cargill famously said in Hancock's Half Hour. Yes, we're not all Rob Roy, you know. There was Lord Rockingham's 11, with a cast list including on baritone saxophone Benny Green, who would go on to become a famous broadcaster. But there he was in full musical gusto with Lord Rockingham's 11, who used to play on Oh Boy, didn't they, on the telly. This is Boom Light, and Frank Sinatra coming shortly.
1: 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Is getting to more gigs this year and the next? Is the sound of saying, I got you, mate? Is the sound of mates enjoying even more of this? Is the sound of mates getting home instead of here? Click your seatbelt, because you're twice as likely to be killed or seriously injured if you don't think.
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And summertime is over. Not yet, but if we could have a bit more of it without a hysterical heat wave, that would be very nice. That was Jackie Trent, and before her, Frank Sinatra, and That's Life. There is a new Frank Sinatra musical, imaginatively titled Sinatra the Musical, which has just recently opened in London. That's at the Aldwych Theatre. I've seen some reviews of it which have not been particularly kind, though they are generally complimentary about the talents of Joel Harper Jackson, who is starring as the young Frank Sinatra. But as ever, I don't know about you, but I'm never deterred by reviews, really. I'll always go and see something and make up my own mind. Maybe in due course, I'll catch that one. Now, from the Sherman Brothers, famous creators of music for the screen, their overture for Mary Poppins.

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1: Showers in the east and southeast, rain slowly edging into Northern Ireland and Western Scotland. Sunny spells elsewhere, still hot in the southeast, highs of 31 degrees.

Meg Damone with the song from Brigadoon, that marvellous musical about the mysterious Scottish village that only appears out of the mist for one day every 100 years. A fine film once you can get past the Hollywood Scottish accents. Gee, hoots man. Yes, thank you. And before Victor Bone, Ella Fitzgerald, Blue Moon. Hello, it's Charles Nove with you on Boom Light. Very glad of your company this afternoon. And playing you now, Johnny Cash. This takes me back to some compulsive telly-watching when I used to come home from school of an afternoon. Never missed the adventures of...

the birds, drawing on the Book of Ecclesiastes, and Turn, Turn, Turn. And before that, Johnny Cash and Casey Jones. As I said, I always used to watch the exciting adventures of Casey Jones on the telly in the afternoon when I was a lad. He used to come home from school. Casey Jones would be on the TV. He always came out on the winning side, and it usually involved a punch-up at some point. They were good old shows for the time. Though I do remember being very intrigued, even then, by the opening titles in which the railway locomotive appeared to be about to run over the camera. And that probably helped to fire my interest as a lad in how TV and film works, and how not everything is exactly what you think you're seeing. Well, now we've had Turn, Turn, Turn, and now a triple, Spring, Spring, Spring. All the

0: will be very welcome.
1: Hello, this is Claire Teal. 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

Natty Page and Mockingbird Hill, and the Four Aces before her, Three Coins in the Fountain. This is Boom Light, where your 50s favourites are always high on the agenda, but that in no way precludes visits to other decades, like the 70s in this case, 1977, and a particular film that became very memorable for some very fine dancing and some wonderful costumes, and a soundtrack album that turned out to be one of the best-selling albums of all time, and still is.

0: Henry Mancini's version of Hello Young Lovers, and the Bee Gees before that, How Deep Is Your Love, from Saturday Night Fever. Oh, now, Kelly Rothwell dropped me an email after the show last weekend. Well, I think you probably dropped me an email during the show last weekend, but for some reason it took a while to get here. But anyway, belated birthday greetings from Kelly to Mick Underdown. And Kelly says, Mick Underdown, at the time of writing, sitting listening to Boom Light, and is a huge fan. He's 88 years old and recuperating from recent knee surgery. Doing really well, and will be up jiving to the music in no time. Thanks from Kelly and the Cats. Well, Mick, it's a bit late, but it is nonetheless a heartfelt greetings to you, and I hope your knee recovery is going well. I know from a little bit of personal experience that knee surgery takes a good old time to get over, but if you do all the physio and do everything they tell you, it's possible to make a very good recovery. I hope all goes well for you.
1: 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One ticket, two chances to win. New Lotto. It could be you, and it could be you.
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Robert Jezebel, as sung about by Frankie Lane and Peggy Lee before him, and it's a good day. Well, I certainly hope so, all looking good round here. This is Boom Light, and now, from South Pacific...

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Nelson Riddle's theme for the American TV series Route 66. They were considering using the Route 66 Get Your Kicks On song, but then it got to a discussion about the amount of payment required, and the phrase was, how much? 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
1: Warm, dry evening with sunny spells, cloud thickening from the west with a little showery rain later. Staying warm and muggy with lows around 17 degrees Celsius.

On the Island in the Sun with Harry Belafonte and Jodie Sands before that. Someday You'll Want Me to Want You. Good afternoon, it's Charles Nove with you on Boom Light. You and me through until 5 this afternoon, and then it's an hour of musicals and movies with Malcolm Prince. Now, Rod Stewart.

The one and only Dusty Springfield. Close my eyes and count to ten. Now, a couple of weeks ago on this show on Boomlight, I played a song by Slim Dusty called The Pub With No Beer. Terrible situation, and of course it's a situation that has come to pass in one or two pubs during the visit of football fans to World Cup matches. Particularly the Tartan Army managed to drink the pubs dry in Boston, didn't they? But very well behaved, despite all that. No problem there. Marvellous. Anyway, Slim Dusty, Pub With No Beer. I played it, and then Cyril Dennis emailed from Leicester, and said, if you can find Columbia Records DB4294 by Slim Dusty, you will find the answer to The Pub With No Beer. So we set off on a bit of a quest, and right enough, here it is.

0: 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With 59 racecourses across the UK, you can enjoy racing all year round. 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

It's a Herman's Hermits hit originally, but a very different version there from an unmistakable voice, Eartha Kitt, and My Sentimental Friend, and Judy Garland and Fred Astaire before her, a couple of swells. Talking of which, hello Grant and Lee, listening from the lodge deck on the Isle of Wight, where we've been celebrating Grant's birthday. No, it's Lee's birthday. Celebrating Lee's birthday. Well done. Getting into the hot tub to cool down. Thankfully, the weather's easing off now. And loving the music this afternoon on Boomlight. Happy day, Lee. Enjoy. This is Gordon Lightfoot. Sundown.

0: Dinah Washington, and let's do it. Let's fall in love. Good afternoon, it's Charles Nove with you on Boom Light, and I'll play you The Bachelors in just a moment.
1: 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It's easy. 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
2: Squishmallow squad, get us underway. Oh, strong header from Maui. Straight to Boyle on the wing. Here comes Gordon. It's a goal!
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0: like a complete set of Shakespeare that you get in the corner drugstore for $1.98. We're Morocco bound. Or like a volume of Omar Khayyam that you buy in a department store at Christmas time for your cousin Julia. 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We can be arrested.
1: Bing Crosby, Bob Hope, together on record and, of course, on film, along with Dorothy L'Amour, in those very successful Road 2 films. That was The Road to Morocco from the third of the Road 2 films they made. There was The Road to Utopia before that and The Road to Zanzibar. This is The Road Towards 5 O'Clock on Boom Light. At 5, it's Malcolm's Musicals and Movies with Malcolm Prince. Don't forget, tomorrow afternoon, it's Vintage Chart Time. 2 o'clock tomorrow afternoon on Boom Light, Paul Robey will take us back to this week in 1954 to enjoy the vintage chart.

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3: Good afternoon, it's Mike Wire. In a career spanning 40 years, singer and actor Chris Isaak has performed to sold-out crowds worldwide. Catch him at Theatre Royal Drury Lane on the 5th of July. A celebration of the influential Eurythmics performed by Eurythmics at Axminster Guildhall on August the 28th. James Taylor is currently on his 2026 tour with his all-star band, performing a series of summer concerts, and he'll be at Edinburgh Castle on July the 14th.
4: 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You, and then the same you, again. You. 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It could be you, and it could be you. 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Players must be 18 or over.

Well, that went on a bit of a journey, that bit of music. Cavatina, otherwise known in its vocal version as He Was Beautiful. The music's by Stanley Myers, and he started out using it as part of a film soundtrack for a film called The Walking Stick, but then developed it somewhat in partnership with the guitarist John Williams, and it became the theme for The Deer Hunter. And then it got lyrics by Cleo Lane. And then Iris Williams sang it. And then I played it. Good. Look, that just about wraps me up for today, but stay with us for Malcolm Prince with Malcolm's Musicals and Movies. And I'll be back tomorrow on our main Boom radio station, 6 o'clock in the morning. If you're up bright and early, join me then. Otherwise, next Saturday afternoon at 2 here on Boom Light. Charles Nove wishing you a great remainder of the weekend and leaving you with Andy Williams.

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1: Warm, dry evening with sunny spells, cloud thickening from the west with a little showery rain later. Staying warm and muggy with lows around 17 degrees Celsius.
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0: how do you solve a problem like finding the ideal show tune to start your program? Well, it's easy. Just play Maria from the big screen version of The Sound of Music. In 1998, I interviewed the film's director, Robert Wise, about his amazing career. I mean, he did Star Trek The Motion Picture, West Side Story, I Want to Live, and my favourite sci-fi film, The Day the Earth Stood Still. Robert Wise, great man. Hello, I'm Malcolm Prince. Thanks for joining me. Coming up another hour with some of the best music from Broadway, Hollywood, the West End, and the Kit Kat Club.
1: So, you see, everybody in Berlin has a perfectly marvellous roommate. Now, some people have two people. Come

from Greece, Stockard Channing, and There Are Worse Things I Could Do. And before Rizzo, we had Two Ladies from the 2021 London production of Cabaret, featuring Eddie Redmayne as the MC. That hit show continues its run at the Playhouse Theatre on the Embankment in London, and it currently stars Jamie Moscato as MC, Joy Woods as Sally Bowles, and playing Fräulein Schneider, Ruthie Henschel. Great cast. From Berlin, circa 1929, we're off to the City of Angels.

Yes, from the 1989 Broadway production of City of Angels. That was Greg Adelman and James Norton with You're Nothing Without Me. I saw that show at the Prince Edward Theatre in London, and it starred Martin Smith and Roger Allam. It was such a clever musical, with music by Cy Coleman, lyrics by David Zippel, and a book by Larry Gelbart, the man who created MASH. City of Angels told the story of a screenwriter who was struggling to adapt his novel into a movie, and the stage musical showed both stories in parallel. It was really, really clever. Fabulous stuff. Oh, a regular listener, Nick in Shoreditch, remembers seeing it too. Well, thanks for your email, Nick. If you'd like to get in touch with your musical memories, please do. My email address is malcolm@boomradio.co.uk. To Hollywood now, and it's our weekly dose of Disney.

0: Beautiful. Once Upon a Dream, performed by Mary Costa and Bill Shirley from Disney's 1959 masterpiece, Sleeping Beauty. It took the studio almost 10 years to create it, and it actually died a death at the box office first time round. But since its original release, Sleeping Beauty has become viewed as a classic piece of Disney animation. Okay, on the way, two numbers. One from a Broadway musical, which was anything but sleepy. The other from a movie inspired by the story of the Supremes. But what do they have in common?
1: Hello, this is Jenny Hanley. Looking forward to being with you this Sunday. I can promise some beautiful, easy listening and all your 50s favourites. The music that means a lot to me and I hope to you. So, see you here, midday, on Boom Light, just after the lovely Nick Bailey.
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Wow, Jennifer Hudson, Beyoncé Knowles, and Annika Noni Rose as the Dream Girls from the soundtrack of the film adaptation of the Broadway musical. And before them, Sutton Foster as Janet with Show Off from the Broadway production of The Drowsy Chaperone. What connects them? Well, Drowsy opened on Broadway in 2006, and that was the same year the film Dream Girls was released. Now, The Drowsy Chaperone was a really interesting musical. It told the story of a Broadway superfan who, feeling a bit blue, decides to play an album of his favourite show, the fictional 1928 revue, The Drowsy Chaperone. And as he puts the needle on the record, the show, a parody of 1920s American musical comedy, comes to life on stage. I saw it so many times, I'll never forget it. The Drowsy Chaperone. Superb.

someone else's story from the 2025 Broadway revival of Chess, performed there by Lea Michele. And Chess proves you really can make a musical about any subject. Here's another example. Trains. Yep, Andrew Lloyd Webber's unlikely musical about racing locomotives, Starlight Express, is going on a UK tour. It opens in Leicester at the Curb next May, then rolls into Liverpool, Glasgow, Sunderland, Birmingham, Southampton, and many more cities to be confirmed. I must confess, it's never been my favourite musical, mainly because I saw it on my birthday many years ago, and I was dumped during the interval. Yeah, I did stay to see the second half because I paid for the tickets. Anyway, back to the big screen now. In a minute or two, an MGM classic featuring some apples and pears. But first, James Horner's theme for Rose from Titanic.

0: Fabulous. As featured in the 1951 film An American in Paris, I'll Build a Stairway to Paradise, a song that was first introduced in the 1922 Broadway revue George White's Scandals, and before it, Rose, from James Horner's Oscar-winning score for 1997's Titanic. Up next, two musicals back-to-back, one a hit, the other a bit of a miss.
1: Squishmallow Squad, get us underway. Oh, strong header from Maui, straight to Boyle on the wing. Here comes Gordon. It's a goal!
2: 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Some fun, some food, it's all inside this Happy Meal.
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1: Michael Crawford, and You Can Get Away With Anything, from the 2004 London production of The Woman in White. Based on the novel by Wilkie Collins, the musical ran for 19 months in the West End, but just 3 months on Broadway, making it one of Andrew Lloyd Webber's shortest-running shows. And before Michael Crawford, Julie Andrews as Polly Brown with the ensemble from Sandy Wilson's The Boyfriend. That ran for much longer, 2,000 performances in London, and apparently the musical was a favourite of our late Queen. A few quickies now. Hello to Philip Carman, Vicky Jones and Julia Rich. Thanks for getting in touch. It's not the same without you. If you'd like to email me, my address is malcolm@boomradio.co.uk. That's malcolm@boomradio.co.uk. Okay, let's get back to the big screen now.

Carly Simon and Coming Around Again. But which film was that hit song written for? Well, the answer is the 1986 romantic comedy drama Heartburn, which starred Meryl Streep and Jack Nicholson. It was directed by Mike Nichols, who asked Carly to provide another song for his upcoming film, Working Girl. She did. Gave him Let the River Run, and she went on to win an Oscar

0: my mum's favourite, Perry Como, and Try to Remember. He recorded that in early June 1968, but the song was originally featured in the 1960 off-Broadway musical The Fantastics, where it was performed by Jerry Orbach. That show ran for 42 years. Yes, 42 years. If you'd like to share your musical memories or favourite movie moments, just head to Boom's website and look for me, Malcolm Prince. Thanks so much for your company. I really hope you've enjoyed the music. I'll be back next week at the same time. Last one now, and we're staying with Broadway for one of the greatest showstoppers to take to the stage. See you next week.
1: I got it! Well, what is it? 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
1: Warm, dry evening with sunny spells, cloud thickening from the west with a little showery rain later. Staying warm and muggy with lows around 17 degrees Celsius.

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0: Welcome back to Costa Coffee's Iced Coffee Forecast, here to update you on the week ahead. Today, there'll be unexpected adventures moving in from the east, with high chances of bumping into friends and conversations that go on longer than planned. Later this week, expect a refreshing iced coffee, made for picnics with picky bits and nowhere to be until 6. Because whatever the weather, with a Costa iced coffee made with heart in hand, the summer moments we love last. Costa iced coffee, made for summer.
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Hello, this is Boomlight. 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And do show them how to find us too. 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

0: At Boomlight, we keep the music playing all the time, day and night. 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
1: Warm, dry evening with sunny spells, cloud thickening from the west with a little showery rain later. Staying warm in Mungie with lows around 17 degrees Celsius.

This is Boom Light. Now, one increasing challenge in today's world is the number of different scams there are. Sad, but true. It's always important to stay cautious. The Citizens Advice Bureau recommends that we should be on our guard if any offer seems too good to be true, or someone you don't know contacts you unexpectedly, or you're asked to transfer money quickly. There's never any harm in pausing to check that people are who they say they are. And believe me, they can catch the best of us out. Right, I think we need some music now.

0: 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The 50s, of course, was the era when records started to go around at 45 rather than 78. Some turntables even had 16, although those records were quite rare, often spoken word. Hope you enjoyed that one.
1: Light.
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4: In Birmingham, an exhausted nurse always had to park miles from home at the end of her shift. But one night, she spotted a space right outside her house. Next to it was a homemade sign that said Nurse Parking in big rainbow letters. As she wondered where it came from, she saw her 8-year-old neighbour peeking out the window. Generosity is everywhere if you look for it. 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

How old do you think I am? 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
1: Warm, dry evening with sunny spells, cloud thickening from the west with a little showery rain later. Staying warm and muggy with lows around 17 degrees Celsius.

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0: 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He said,
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0: It's a little bit like rummaging around a dusty old record shop here at Boom, isn't it? And there's nothing wrong with that. Hopefully, we'll stumble across a few of your old favourites. This is Boom Light.
1: Oreo got me like...

0: Can I have another Oreo?
1: If you're a contractor or agency worker, you might use an umbrella company. 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And if you need help leaving a tax avoidance scheme, contact HMRC. 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

0: Hope you enjoyed that. Technology changes so quickly these days. It's difficult to keep track sometimes. It's a long time since the old 78s. You probably had a few of those. I know I certainly did as a child. They began to emerge as the standard for records at the very start of the last century. And that format remained the popular one for around 50 years.
1: Here we are, out of cigarettes.

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1: Sunday starts cloudy with a few showers, turning drier with more sunshine as the day goes on, feeling fresher for most with highs of 25 degrees Celsius.

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Just find our page on Facebook. It's Boom Radio UK. Do come and say hello. 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

0: 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As you know, we pride ourselves in playing the best in easy listening and all your 50s favourites. If the 50s is your era, do join us for our 50s vintage chart, running down one of the very earliest hit parades. That's on Sunday afternoon at 2.
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Well, the first record chart may have been devised 70 years ago, but it's true that some of the melodies we play here are even older than that, and they'll be remembered forever.

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Yes, and how many times can a man turn his head and pretend that he just

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This is Boom Light. Isn't it funny how a song can awaken a memory? Something you've forgotten about until it all comes back on the strains of a melody. One listener told us how a distant memory unfolded in his mind about reading the Dandy comic for the first time while Mum listened to that very song on the radio. He says it caught him quite by surprise at the time. Let us surprise you by taking you back to those special moments, including those half-forgotten ones. Boom Light. 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
1: Sunday starts cloudy with a few showers, turning drier with more sunshine as the day goes on, feeling fresher for most with highs of 25 degrees Celsius.

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Hello from Boomlight. We get lots of comments from listeners who like to sing along to our music. John from Hull says, "How refreshing and rousing. I found myself singing loud and proud and wondering what the neighbours are thinking." Oh, keep on singing, John. It's one way to spread the word about Boomlight, the home of beautiful, easy listening and all your 50s favourites.

0: Hello. This is the station that plays a lot of music from the 1950s. That's where we spend most of our time. This is Boom Light.
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0: 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And they do say that listening to music triggers no fewer than 13 different emotions, from joy to sadness, dreaminess or triumph. It's really fascinating. 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
1: Sunday starts cloudy with a few showers, turning drier with more sunshine as the day goes on, feeling fresher for most with highs of 25 degrees Celsius.

0: It ain't fair how we scrounge for $3 or $4 while she gets $4.
1: The little brat. 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
0: Maybe she holds the key, that little lady.
1: To getting $4.
0: Instead of less. Maybe we fix the game with something shady.
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0: Give you one guess.

We play some old songs on Boom Light and some not quite so old. What makes them special is the various ways the songs are performed by the amazing singers and orchestras we hear. That's what makes these talented performers so great. They can take a song and make it sound so personal and unique, like mature wine in new bottles. 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

0: Hello, I'm Nick Bailey. Alongside a range of great tracks from the 1950s, we do play quite a few pieces of music which are indeed light music. It's a little difficult to define light music, but you certainly know it when you hear it. Those short, popular, memorable orchestral pieces, almost bridging the gap between classical and popular. Hope you enjoy the ones we choose. This is Boom Light.
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1: 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And all your 50s favourites. That's the recipe. Spread the word. Who else do you know that might like to take life easy?
3: Unexpected item in bagging area. Oh, I'm sorry. Did you have somewhere you needed to be? Just pick that item back up and give it another scan. Unexpected item in bagging area. Nope. Try again. And would you look at that? There's quite a queue building up behind you.
4: 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Zero to chocolatey in milliseconds.
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This is Boomlight. How much are you traveling these days? It's always good to see new sites, and we like to focus on a few of the best places to visit here on Light. Cyprus is a fascinating island divided since the 70s into two sectors. Of course, you can settle on one of the lovely beaches with a good book, but few places can match Cyprus for the sheer number of historical sites, from the spectacular archaeology of the ancient town of Kurion to the ruins of Amathus dating back to 1100 BC, or the splendour of the Tomb of the Kings in Pathos. If you've ever been there, it's an unforgettable place.

0: 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Hello, this is Boom Life.
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1: Sunday starts cloudy with a few showers, turning drier with more sunshine as the day goes on, feeling fresher for most with highs of 25 degrees Celsius.

Thanks for joining us. This is Boom Light. May I say that listening to Fran Godfrey is rather like meeting an old friend for lunch. And luckily, that's when she's here on Boom Light, from midday each day, Monday to Thursday. So do catch up with Fran for a little gossip and a few tall tales. Plus, of course, the usual beautiful, easy listening and all your 50s favourites.

0: 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Hope you enjoyed that one.
1: Boom Radio High Street History. Debenhams began in London in the 18th century thanks to William Clark, later joined by William Debenham. The store then expanded to Cheltenham and Harrogate. In the early 20th century, Debenhams Oxford Street had a restaurant just for men where they could escape shopping duties. By 1948, it was the biggest department store chain in the country, even acquiring Harvey Nichols in 1920. Debenhams closed in 2021 after 243 years. High Street History.
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This is Boom Light. Of course, if you're ever in the mood for more 60s and 70s and something just a touch livelier, then we have no objection if you'd like to switch over to our big sister station, Boom Radio. You can find that just as you found Boom Light. 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So you can probably tune in on the move. Right, back to business now.

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